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2: The confidence in your group going into the game last night and going into every game after a loss is tangible. I'm just wondering what role you think Jakob has in your group's level.
0: Oh yeah, I mean, yeah, for sure. You know, I think your goalie has to give you a chance, and that's what he's done. You know, so you can have the, you know, some great execution in front of him and everything, but at the end of the day, your goalie has to give you a chance, and he's done that.
2: Yesterday you said maturity doesn't necessarily have an age. I think we tend to forget that he's a rookie. I don't know how many rookie goalies have performed the way he has in the playoffs, or in your career, how many times you've seen a rookie goalie have the sort of the level of calm or level-headedness that he's shown to some extent. Do you sometimes forget that he's a rookie?
0: I mean, with his play this year, yeah, for sure. I mean, I think you just appreciate his play, and you don't worry so much about his age, his experience. You know, I think the position itself, it's such an important one. It's usually rare that it's a young one that's grabbing it, but it's been done before. So, you know, we're very confident in front of him, and we're going to keep pushing.
3: A couple of the guys had mentioned that your pregame speech last night really resonated, and I'm just wondering kind of what you were trying to accomplish with your pregame words last night and what you wanted them feeling like going into that game.
0: No, I just wanted to make sure my team's ready to play.
2: You haven't lost consecutive games in the playoffs. You haven't won consecutive games in the playoffs. So I guess that's a positive. And then if you want to look at it with the glass half empty, there's the other side of it. What do you feel in the next 24 hours that you need to do to get that second straight?
0: Well, I think we need to get our rest, you know. And then tomorrow you get to start over. You know, I think we've had opportunity in this these playoffs so far, you know, to win two in a row. We're going to keep trying to do that.
3: What have you guys done well to kind of bottle up Tage Thompson so far early in the series?
0: Well, I mean, I think it's collectively. I think, you know, I don't think it's one person's responsibility. But I think collectively we've done a good job at, you know, playing, you know, with some structure that that allows our collective group to defend elite players. And every now and then you have moments where, you know, it's one person that's got to do the job, but it doesn't start with just one person. You know, I think it ends up at the end of the day, if you can't break the play early enough, that you have to spend time in your zone. Sometimes it's one person who's on him, and I feel like it's a challenge, and you're not going to deny all his looks. It's to limit them.
3: What makes Newhook a good playoff performer?
0: I mean, I feel Newhook is just a competitor. He's got great feet. You know, he plays with some intensity. And for us, you know, he's really rounded up his game, you know, in the last like year or so of, you know, 200-foot player. And I think that's what you need in the playoffs.
2: I guess Cole was under a lot of heat going into yesterday's game. And of course, he didn't score again. But when you look at his shot volume has been lower in the playoffs. Last night, I think he let go of six shots. Does that give you some sign of encouragement or improvement there?
0: For sure. These first two games here, I feel for me, like Cole has looked more like Cole. And, you know, I feel like he's trying to do all these things, you know, and still competing defensively and staying inside our structure defensively. He's very engaged. He cares about the team wins. We know that Cole's going to score goals.
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